0: 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Ok, kom ons hoor, hier kom hy.
1: We got a prank.
2: Oh. For the ages.
3: Oh no, who did you come for today?
2: Oh, I'll tell you more. I'll tell you more in a moment. But it's also this TikTok, eh? This TikTok is going crazy with my stuff.
3: Making the pranks cool again. Revitalizing. Bringing them back.
2: No, they are.
3: Is it pranks that you remember clearly doing? Because you've done over, what, 1,500 pranks in
2: almost
3: your lifetime?
2: Almost 2,000, yeah.
3: Do some of them feel new to you?
2: Like, I forget. I mean, you can only process so much in your brain, you know?
4: So sometimes you listen to an old prank, you're like, oh, I'm so funny. I'm so good at this.
3: I did that so well.
2: Do you remember before I called a lady who had braces?
4: She had braces.
2: And then I phoned her and I told her, secondhand braces.
4: Yeah.
2: Hey? And she was like vomiting on the phone.
4: In her mouth.
2: Yeah. Let's go again.
4: Are we going there again?
2: So Clive has got Sims is vomiting already.
4: Oh, I just can't watch Brad. You are actually the worst. Brad's reaction.
2: No, serious. So Clive has got implants. Do you know when they actually, you go, it's quite a process.
4: Mm-hmm.
2: They drill into your, through your gum into the bone. It's like a screw thread.
4: Mm-hmm.
2: They let that sit there. When that is fuss, then they will make like a fake tooth with the screw inside.
4: Mm-hmm.
2: And then they zip. Like, screw it in.
5: Like Jurgen Klopp.
2: Is that what he's got?
5: Manager. Yeah, he's got, you can see his teeth are quite large.
2: Yeah, it's not dentures,
4: mm-hmm.
2: It's implants.
5: Mm-hmm. Yeah.
2: So that's what Clive has had done. He's got a couple.
3: But now where do you come in now?
2: This is where I phone. I'm always the orthodontist. Dentist/orthodontist. Whoever you're going to believe I am. It's cool.
4: Ach, man.
2: passengers, in the event of you feeling sick, there's a sick bag in front of you. Okay, we're ready. Let's lock it in.
6: I'm Howard.
2: Hi, Mr. Howard.
6: Yes.
2: Hi, it's Kelvin here. I'm calling you from Dr.'s office. How are you, sir?
6: I'm fine, thank you. Thank you very much.
2: Good. You had your op last week. Are you feeling okay? Is it all good?
6: Yeah, it's tender, but it's fine.
2: Mr. Howard, I need to tell you something. There's a slight little problem that we've discovered today. And we take molds for various people.
6: Yes.
2: And we fit probably about 6 sets of teeth a day. Mr. Howard, we put the wrong set of teeth in your mouth.
6: What do you mean the wrong set of teeth?
2: The teeth that we put in your mouth was for Mrs. Balfour. Because Mrs. Balfour came and had her teeth put in 2 years ago.
6: What do you mean? These are not my teeth?
2: No, sir. Those were Mrs. Balfour's teeth that she brought in for cleaning. And we hadn't got to cleaning them yet.
4: Oh.
2: And doctor accidentally put them in your mouth.
4: Oh.
6: You mean I've got the wrong teeth in my mouth?
4: Yeah.
6: I've got to come in straight away.
2: Yes, that is, of course, we want you to come in. Mr. Howard, are you okay? Well, what?
6: No, I'm not okay. I'm absolutely not okay. I'll sue you guys.
2: Mr. Sorry. Mr. Howard?
6: It's not a laughing matter. I'll sue you guys.
2: No,
6: I'll sue you.
2: No, I'm not laughing.
6: You're playing my mouth. I'll sue you.
2: Don't kiss your wife because it would be like your wife would be kissing Mrs. Belf.
6: Oh, You just don't know. Oh, I've got to get these things done. They put the wrong teeth in.
2: Mr. Howard, do not try to take those teeth out, please. It's wackhead, yes, sir.
6: God.
2: Mr. Howard, your wife has set it up.
6: It's that bloody wackhead.
2: She sent me an email.
6: Did you send him an email?
2: Tell me, Mr. Howard, were you puking there?
6: My desk is a mess. I've got my whole family around here wanting to know what the hell happened.
7: Oh my goodness. Yeah.
3: How much joy do you get from doing
8: so much
3: like that?
8: No, but the question is, how much joy does that man's family get from this?
3: From doing this.
8: How much joy did you get from this? Has everybody got their own rack of teeth in their mouth?
4: Mm-hmm.
8: Because if you don't, I'm going to find you.
3: Coming for
9: the most fun, laughter, and the most music. To make you...
0: Ja nee, dit is omtrent een predicament. Iemand anders het tanden in jou mond. 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So dit is die tanden uit haar mond uit in jou mond. 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

on a warm summer's evening. 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
4: 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It's Retro Vibes with Andy Melville. It's Monday night. Tuesday night. Sorry, Tuesday. Already Tuesday. And now we're going to listen to Yellow River from the LP, 40 single hits of the 60s and 70s. Mense kan agterkom, ek sal op 'n pensioen, ek weet nie eens meer wat 'n dag van die week is dit nie.

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Just let me know if you wanna go to that home out on the range. 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